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5: Overnight lows tonight, dropping down into the upper 70s, and then tomorrow for your Friday, mostly sunny highs, going to make it back to 90.
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I'm Jake Stewart. It only took Riley Green 5 minutes to text Carly Pierce back when she asked if he wanted to record a duet together. This song, Riley was instantly on board. It's called If I Don't Leave, I'm Gonna Stay. It's new music.

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We are your Y'all Access Summer Station. Thursday night, one more day to the weekend. I'm Jake Stewart. Got the latest from Luke Bryan, Country, and She Knows It.

0: 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All right, fine. Let's hear it.
1: Flatland Cavalry. 93Q Cowboys and Angels. Hudson Westbrook. Midland. Braxton Key. Brad Paisley.
0: That's a pretty strong lineup. I'll give them that. But hang on. I warm up the entire parking lot before the show even starts every time. But 93Q's giving away free tickets every single day. Okay, yeah, I don't have a comeback for that, so. All right, I know what I'm beating. At least I can do is listen for myself. I'll be a good sport about it. Grab these headphones. Oh, I'm pure plasma melted into a gooey mess. Should have seen that coming. Well, fine. I'll just shine down and let Houston do the listening.
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Morgan Wallen has two big shows this coming weekend in Ann Arbor, where Michigan plays. The problem is there's not enough parking. There are people renting out their driveways, letting you park there for up to 500

Yeah, a little Tracy Byrd, Watermelon Crawl. If you love you some 90s country, check out our 90s country sunrise with Caitlin Maida every Sunday morning, 7 a.m. to 10 a.m., 3 full hours of nothing but 90s country every Sunday morning here on 93Q.

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2: Yeah, it's 8 o'clock in Houston. Let's count down the 8 hottest songs tonight. I'm Jake Stewart getting us started. Song number 8, Stella Lefty, Boston.

It is All My Exes. That is Lauren Elena. Song number 7 tonight on the Hot at Houston 8 at 8 Thursday night edition. I'm Jake Stewart. We're playing them back. You voted all day long on the 8 hottest songs. Coming in at number 6, it is Hudson Westbrook, Painted You Pretty.

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2: He's a ranch hand in a pinch, man. 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

0: just want my horse back.
1: Cody Johnson, horseback, song number 5 tonight on the Hot in Houston, 8 at 8. I'm Jake Stewart. We are halfway through the countdown. Number 4 is Zach John King. It's called Get to Drinkin'.

Luke Combs doing a bunch of shows over in Europe this summer. He also has the number three spot tonight in Houston with Sleepless in a Hotel Room. Coming in at song number two, it's Gavin Adcock and Wannabe.

It is Gavin Adcock and Wannabe, song number two tonight on the Hot in Houston, 8 at 8. I'm Jake Stewart, number one. Again, tonight, you guys put it there. Ella Langley, Morgan Wallen, I Can't Love You Anymore. It's the number one song Thursday night here in H-Town on 93Q.

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I'm Jake Stewart, and when she isn't finding her way to Boston, she's teaming up with Vincent Mason. It's Stella Lefty's latest Something to Lose.

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We got a brand new Caitlin Can't Lose. It goes down tomorrow morning at 7:50. Just beat Caitlin in pop culture questions. 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
2: I was all but 22, I think, at the time. I'd been out on the road, lonely at night. And it'd been a while.

Byrne in Texas. 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

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A little after 9 o'clock here on your Thursday night, Morgan Wallen and I Got Better.

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Jason Aldean and Don't Tell On Me, right here on 93Q. We are your Y'all Access Summer Station. I'm Jake Stewart with the Zach Brown Band Toes.

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I'm Jake Stewart. Shania Twain has officially come out as a huge Ella Langley fan, giving her tons of praise for her songwriting. Ella right now is on 93Q, choosing Texas.

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1: 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I'm Jake Stewart. Don't forget, Riggs, Caitlin, and Erica back tomorrow morning. Second date update. 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
1: It looks like Shane Smith and the Saints. It looks like Midland, Telluride, and Jake Bush. It looks like Hudson Westbrook, Aaron Watson, Braxton Keith,
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We are your Y'all Access Summer Station a little bit after 10 o'clock. I'm Jake Stewart filling in for Kayla Faith tonight. Today is actually her birthday. Go to social media, hit her up, Kayla Faith, wish her a happy birthday.

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0: It is Kenny Chesney and Carry on 93QER, your Y'all Access Summer Station. I'm Jake Stewart. Thank you so much for hanging with us here on your Thursday night with Riley Green and Don't Mind If I Do.
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0: 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I am the most important part of summertime. 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All right, fine. Let's hear it.
1: Flatland Cavalry. 93Q Cowboys and Angels. Hudson Westbrook. Midland. Braxton Key. Brad Paisley.
0: That's a pretty strong lineup. I'll give them that. But hang on. I warm up the entire parking lot before the show even starts every time. But 93Q's giving away free tickets every single day. Okay, yeah, I don't want to have a comeback for that. So, all right, I know what I'm beat. Least I can do is listen for myself. I'll be a good sport about it. Grab these headphones. I'm pure plasma melted into a gooey mess. Should have seen that coming. Well, fine. I'll just shine down and let Houston do the listening.
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Ella Morgan, I Can't Love You Anymore is on 93Q, your Y'all Access Summer Station. I'm Jake Stewart, hanging with you here on your Thursday night, filling in for Kayla Faith, Bailey Zimmerman. Here's Chevy Silverado.

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A little bit after 11 o'clock, you're on your Thursday night. I'm Jake Stewart, south of Sanity, Zach Topp.

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12: He's a ranch hand in a pinch, man. 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Sitting

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1: 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I'm Jake Stewart. Thank you so much for spending your Thursday night with us. Got Kenny. 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

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Kacey Musgraves' Mexico Honey. It is on 93Q. Join us for the Mayor's Back to School Health Fair. It is all going down on August 1st. That's a Saturday. 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
11: Are you calling with some insider info about your job?
10: Yes, sir.
11: What is it?
10: So I used to work for Apple, right?
11: Uh-huh.
10: Basically, if people called in with issues, like technical support-wise about their phone, and it was like 5+ years old, no matter how simple the issue was, I wasn't able to help them.
8: Aww.
10: I couldn't do it.
8: I knew it.
11: I knew it!
9: We knew it. We knew there was a fix. 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
10: Exactly.
11: Thank you for calling with that insider
8: I'm
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11: Yes.
8: Now. Thank you.
11: Thank you, sir. We'll sleep better at night because of you. Thank you.
10: You're welcome. Thank you.
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0: 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All right, fine. Let's hear it.
1: Flatland Cavalry. 93Q Cowboys and Angels. Hudson Westbrook. Midland. Braxton Key. Brad Paisley.
0: That's a pretty strong lineup. I'll give them that. But hang on. I warm up the entire parking lot before the show even starts every time. But 93Q's giving away free tickets every single day. Okay, yeah, I don't want to have a comeback for that, so. All right, I know what I'm beat. Least I can do is listen for myself. I'll be a good sport about it. Grab these headphones. I'm pure plasma melted into a gooey mess. Should have seen that coming. Well, fine. I'll just shine down and let Houston do the listening.
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1: It looks like Shane Smith and the Saints. It looks like Midland, Telluride, and Jake Bush. It looks like Hudson Westbrook, Aaron Watson, Braxton Keith,
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0: 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All right, fine. Let's hear it.
1: Flatland Cavalry. 93Q Cowboys and Angels. Hudson Westbrook. Midland. Braxton Key. Brad Paisley.
0: That's a pretty strong lineup. I'll give them that. But hang on. I warm up the entire parking lot before the show even starts every time. But 93Q's giving away free tickets every single day. Okay, yeah, I don't have a comeback for that, so. All right, I know what I'm beat. Least I can do is listen for myself. I'll be a good sport about it. Grab these headphones. Oh, I'm pure plasma melted into a gooey mess. Should have seen that coming. Well, fine. I'll just shine down and let Houston do the listening.
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0: 93Q is Houston's country leader. Good morning. It's Riggs, Caitlin, and Erica. So we got into the studio this morning and our cable TV isn't working. Somebody forgot to pay Xfinity. Has your company ever forgotten to pay a bill? What got shut off? Good morning, 93Q. Who's this?
1: Hi, my name is Marilyn.
2: Hi, Marilyn.
0: Good morning.
1: Hey, good morning.
2: Did your company forget to pay something, Marilyn?
1: Yes. it actually happened multiple times.
2: Oh, no.
1: But I'm going to give them some grace on it because... Okay. We were a smaller company that was acquired by a larger company. So that company did have to manage a bunch of different accounts.
0: Okay.
2: You're so sweet.
1: There were like, well, yes, I love where I work and I love my employer. So, and that's genuinely like honest.
0: Yeah.
1: I want to say about three times we had the light company come to the building to turn off the electric bill. We get the electricity.
0: Just shut off
1: somebody
0: the power.
1: Forgot to pay.
2: Oh,
1: yeah.
2: No.
1: Well, they didn't shut it. They didn't shut it off, but they brought somebody out there to shut it off. And we had about 15 minutes to get a hold of our accounts payable so that way they can pay it.
0: They don't just walk up with pliers and cut a cord. They're like, hey, just so you know, we're going to shut it off. Last chance.
1: Yes. Okay. Yeah,
2: at least
1: exactly.
2: They warned y'all.
3: Yeah, that's nice.
1: Yeah, I know. That was really nice of them to do that. But it was really funny because I had a new hire and she was just like, what?
2: And she's we're like absolutely
1: we're
2: not.
1: We promise. We have money. You. I don't know what happened.
0: No, we had to do that too with employees here. When we got bought by our new company, there was a glitch in accounting and they had to pay employees with cash. Like our very first payroll. There was a big
2: that?
0: Yes.
2: Yo, I showed up and they ran out of the cash. I was like, okay, I guess I'm not getting paid today.
0: None of the direct deposits went through when the new company took over. It was just a glitch in accounting. So they paid everybody, but it was like, wow, what are we going to do?
1: Oh my gosh, that's horrible.
3: Yeah.
0: Thanks for calling this morning. It's good to hear from you.
1: Thank you guys.
3: Hey, Tim, did your company forget to pay for something recently?
0: What happened, Tim?
4: It's actually been a long time ago. A company that I used to work for was a startup, and the owner, who was a great guy but a terrible financial manager, we on paydays we would have to race to the bank to get our paychecks cashed because only the first couple of guys were going to get their money.
2: Oh no. That's awful.
0: And then how long would the other guys have to wait to cash their checks?
4: Oh, a few days usually. A
0: couple days. Everybody else, you got to wait till Thursday. Sorry.
3: And that is so foul. I mean, people need money to live.
0: Yes. They did the work. It's not like they didn't do the work. To pay them for the work they did.
4: Right. So the guys that did get paid, we would usually kind of pool our funds and you know, get the other guys through for the few days.
0: That's cool.
3: Look at that. The employees having to pull each other together instead of the company and the managers.
0: How did you build corporate morale? We didn't pay them. We made them pay each other.
2: They love each other now.
0: Right. They do. Tim, thanks for calling, man. Appreciate you listening.
4: All right. Have a great day.
3: Good morning. Who's this?
5: Monica.
2: Monica, are you like outside running or like tell me a lot of air?
0: Sorry. Is your phone in your purse?
5: Sorry, let me roll the windows up.
0: Oh, there you go.
2: Oh my gosh.
0: Oh wow.
2: It's so quiet. Did your company forget to pay something?
5: Yeah, the insurance. The health insurance.
3: Oh,
2: no,
3: gosh.
2: Not the health insurance.
0: So what happened? You had a medication that just didn't get covered or something? Or you showed up to how did you find that out?
5: So they decided to get health insurance right about the same time that I got pregnant. So I was like, oh, perfect timing. Let me sign up for the insurance. Going to the doctor, doing all the OB visits, the ultrasounds, everything. One day, insurance gets denied.
0: Excuse me?
5: For like 3 or 4 months of doctor's visits and everything. And
2: wait, for that long?
0: No.
5: Yeah.
0: Wow.
5: Yep.
2: And it's so expensive, too.
0: Were you able to go back and retroactively get the insurance put through somehow?
5: Nope, because they decided not to pay it. They decided to cancel it.
0: What?
2: What?
0: How much were you on the hook for?
5: At the doctor's office, about $700.
2: That's absolutely not.
0: No, I'm not going to complain about a cable bill. At least we have health insurance, you guys.
5: Yeah.
0: Thanks for calling this morning.
5: Uh-huh. No problem.

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2: Yeah. I will say, though, that there are, now this is different. This is an apartment gym.
3: Yeah.
2: But there's some paid membership gyms that you go to and they will have little signs up that say, you know, please don't use the equipment for longer than this amount of time.
4: Say 45 minutes or something, or an hour.
2: Yeah, but I think the treadmills usually go up to like an hour, right? Or so, yeah. I don't know.
4: 45. It should be 45 minutes to an hour, I would think, a treadmill. But if it's not shown, then how does he to know? If he's going in there for 60 minutes, let him do 60 minutes.
2: Yeah.
4: He said it was 35 minutes in. You can't wait 20 minutes. Go stretch a little bit, lady.
2: Also, I do know it's really hot outside. If you're running on a treadmill, you want to run on a treadmill. But there is another way to get that cardio in versus like, hey, you're on the only Smith machine in here and I need to use the Smith machine at some point in the next hour or so.
4: That's fair. You could go outside and go for a walk if you needed to.
2: Yeah, or do some other type of cardio.
4: Yeah, get that. So is he a jerk for not giving up the treadmill? Or justified because he was there first? It's his gym, too. He can use it. What do you think? It's Jerk or Justified with Riggs, Caitlin, and Erica. We'll talk to you next. 713-370-0929. It's 93Q. I threw

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0: Jerk or Justified happened in an apartment gym this morning. Nick's wondering if he's a jerk or if he's justified. What do we got, Erica?
1: So he snagged one of the last empty treadmills at his apartment gym, and so he started his run, right? So he only had 20 minutes left. This lady comes up to him and is like, hey, I need to get on that. And he's like, okay, well, I'll be done in 20 minutes. Well, she got really upset and went to the leasing office to file a complaint. So he's like, am I a jerk for telling her I only had 20 minutes, or should I have gotten off?
0: What do you think? 713-370-0929.
2: You should not have gotten off, sir.
1: No.
0: No. Finish your workout,
1: man. Why should
0: you
1: even talk to him? Ew.
0: Right?
2: Yeah, leave that man alone.
0: Good morning, 93Q.
3: Is this Nathan?
0: Nope, this is Riggs, Caitlin, and Erica. How are you doing, Kathy?
3: Good. Hi. You almost sounded like Mason this morning.
0: I did?
3: No, I think he's definitely justified. You go there to work out, you have your routine, and if someone comes along and wants you to get off the machine, no, they can wait.
2: It's not like he was there for 4 hours, like getting on and off the machine. No, no one else can use this.
1: How long was he on exactly?
0: He said 35 minutes.
1: Oh, I mean,
0: he wants to go for
1: normal,
0: an hour,
1: right?
3: But a lot of people go for an hour.
2: Yeah.
0: He's not training for like a distance marathon, going for 4 or 5 hours at a time. And if he was, right. Who cares? It's his right to use
2: exactly.
0: It.
2: Exactly.
3: And he said to her, I have 20 more minutes. You know, you can have it after that.
0: Thanks for calling this morning, Kathy. The voice of reason.
3: Okay.
0: We always love you.
3: Have a good one, guys.
2: Good morning. Who's this?
4: This is Jessica.
2: Jessica, do you think that he's a jerk for staying on the treadmill or justified because he was there first?
4: 100% justified. He is paying the same amount as the lady is for the equipment. And at the end of the day, sucks that he was on it first, but if he's using it, he's using it.
0: Yeah, lady, if you want to get on the treadmill, get there earlier.
1: That's just so crazy. Like, excuse me.
0: I
1: need to get on there.
0: I was like, who has the nerve to go up and ask someone to
1: get out of here?
0: Can you get
1: off?
4: Yeah, I would not.
1: It drives me nuts.
4: I agree.
0: Yep. Looks like looking like 100% justified. I don't think anybody would say he's being a jerk by any means, by any stretch of the imagination. We can still argue about it on our Facebook page. We'll put it up there.

0: You know what September looks like in Pasadena?
1: It looks like Shane Smith and the Saints. It looks like Midland, Telluride, and Jake Bush. It looks like Hudson Westbrook, Aaron Watson, Braxton Keith.
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0: So if you're out for a nice peaceful walk and you see a mime lurking in the bushes, it's probably best to pick up the pace and get the heck out of there.
1: Even a mime just out in the open is weird.
0: Yeah, this is in Massachusetts. Some guy known locally as, quote, the creepy mime.
1: Ew.
0: He's now been arrested after police say he repeatedly harassed people along a popular walking trail. The outfit he was wearing, a top hat, Dracula-style face paint, a black cape, and a cane.
2: Okay.
0: I wish I was making it up.
2: I kind of...
0: Here are the witnesses.
3: I walk here all the time.
4: I think I've seen this person maybe 5 times.
5: He passed me when I was going down the path. Kind of freaked me out a bit. Top hat, Dracula paint on his face, mm-hmm. black cape, cane.
4: He was just kind of by the bushes, by the water, off the path, kind of stumbling around the bushes by himself. And that was when it was starting to get a little darker, so I got a little spooked.
0: Kind of like if Pennywise got a job at a local community theater.
2: Yeah, I mean, guy. God forbid a vampire decided to take a walk, you know?
0: During right? the day, though? Like, during dang. The day?
2: Yeah, I mean...
0: Look at the picture of this guy. I put it up at 93qcountry.com.
2: Well, not that. I meant what are...
1: Wow.
2: I know our website. Thank you, Riggs. I meant what are they calling him again?
0: Oh, they're calling him Creep. They're calling him the Creepy Mime. But his real name, listen to his real government name. Hernan Asael Villagran Lux.
2: I mean, the picture I'm seeing, he looks like a real vampire. Like, yeah. Leave this man alone.
1: Let me see.
0: He's now facing 3 counts of criminal harassment.
2: You know what? You know what the problem is?
0: What?
2: He's doing this in Massachusetts. Go to New York City and walk around like
1: nobody
2: this.
1: Would
2: no
1: even
2: one's
1: notice
2: even going
1: to
2: say anything.
0: Nobody will bat an eye, man.
1: Like, it's a Tuesday.
0: You're right about that, you guys. You're right.
2: Like, that looks like an average guy in Central Park.
0: It really does.
1: I'd pay money to take a picture of that guy.
0: The problem is he's
2: in Massachusetts.
0: It's a geographical problem.
2: Massachusetts.
1: Oh, whoa, watch out. Watch out.
2: Just got to chew it up.
0: Don't be a dingus.

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0: miles of pure power. I am the most important part of summertime. No debate. Oh, 93Q wants to counter with 93Q's Y'all Access Summer. All right, fine. Let's hear it.
1: Flatland Cavalry. 93Q Cowboys and Angels. Hudson Westbrook. Midland. Braxton Key. Brad Paisley.
0: That's a pretty strong lineup. I'll give them that. But hang on. I warm up the entire parking lot before the show even starts every time. But 93Q's giving away free tickets every single day. Okay, yeah, I don't want to have a comeback for that. So, all right, I know what I'm beating. At least I can do is listen for myself. I'll be a good sport about it. Grab these headphones. I'm pure plasma melted into a gooey mess. Should have seen that coming. Well, fine. I'll just shine down and let Houston do the listening.
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2: Traffic's still moving along pretty well so far this morning. Looked at 288 northbound from Highway 6 to the downtown area. 16-minute trip with no delays. I-10 the East Freeway westbound from the East San Houston Parkway to 610 the East Loop. Currently about a 6-minute drive. Again, no delays so far. That's traffic. More with the Q. More.
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0: It's 93Q, Houston's country leader. Good morning. It's Riggs, Caitlin, and Erica. I'm all confused. I'm so confused.
1: About what?
0: I put you in charge of three beer cheers this morning. And what is that over there?
1: Well,
0: Caitlin?
1: It's a flask full of tequila because it's National Tequila Day.
0: Oh, that's what it is.
1: That's what we're cheersing.
0: Oh, okay. Thank you.
1: Instead of beer.
0: I was very concerned. I walked in. There are three bottles of orange juice and a large, like baby's arm size flask.
1: Why are you acting shocked by the flask? I got that flask from you.
0: That is true.
1: It is a giant flask, the biggest flask I've ever seen, but I got it from you.
0: It's the size of a newborn baby, yes.
1: Yes, it literally is.
0: It really is. It's the biggest flask I've ever seen. That's why I bought it. What was it, a couple of years ago, Lo and her husband Matthew do a fifthmas party.
1: Uh-huh.
0: Where they invite everybody to their house and everybody brings a fifth of liquor. Wrapped. And then you pull a number and then you pull that one. It's like
1: it's
0: a
1: like
0: white
1: secret,
0: elephant.
1: Yeah, white elephant secret Santa thing with
0: booze.
1: Booze.
0: And Caitlin ended up with this bad boy. Have you tried it at all?
1: Yeah, it is strong.
0: It was on the bottom shelf. Like, oh, I had to go under the bottom shelf to get this.
1: First of all, it's a Blanco, and you know, I'm more of a Reposado girl myself.
0: Fair.
1: But my husband and I tried it last night because we're like, well, we should try to make sure it's all still good and stuff being in this metal flask, right?
0: Yeah.
1: We both took a sip and we're like, oh, that's going to be a morning tomorrow morning. You guys are all going to be loosey-goosey, except Erica, of course.
0: No, Erica has a soda on deck. She's stuck in traffic. She'll be here shortly. But we have to cheers to your weekend, a three-beer cheers with screwdrivers?
1: That's right.
0: Tequila sunrise, I guess.
1: Just a screwdriver. It's just tequila and orange juice with a little bit of ice.
0: Is it still a screwdriver if it's tequila and orange juice rather than vodka orange juice?
1: Oh, that's a good point. I think, is there a different name for it?
0: I don't know. We'll look into that. But we need something to celebrate for, because we can't just drink here for purpose.
1: I mean, we're going to either way. But we would love to celebrate you.
0: We will. So 713-370-0929. If there's something worth celebrating this weekend, it could be a birthday. It could be you're closing on a house. Maybe you're selling a car. Maybe you're getting divorced. Maybe you're going through a breakup. Maybe you're going out and taking on the town because you're a single lass or gal.
1: What? Or guy.
0: What? I don't know. 713-370-0929.
1: Just call us with something good.
0: Please, yes. And then we'll drink and cheers to you. And find out the soda that Erica gets to drink. It's actually, I want to try it. It looks very refreshing.
1: She definitely got better sodas this go round.
0: She did. It's 93Q. We're Riggs, Caitlin, and Erica. Happy weekend. Three beer cheers coming up next. 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

0: 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Welcome to your weekend. It doesn't officially start until now when we say so for our three beer cheers. And it's really saluting your weekend, what you have going on. So
1: We
0: are cheersing for you. It's an excuse for us to drink, and then the purpose is for you. So what do you have going on this weekend? We've put it on our Facebook page as well, facebook.com/93QHouston. So,
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2: Facebook
1: wouldn't have been able to find it otherwise, Dad.
0: You're welcome, kids. 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This is our three beer cheers of the weekend. Yeah, I am a goofball. So, do you guys have anything going on this weekend that you want to cheers to? That you going
1: it's
0: out for this weekend?
1: My dad's birthday this weekend.
0: Is it?
1: Yay! Yeah, it's Sal's birthday. 85.
0: Aww.
1: Isn't that crazy?
0: Sal, yeah. Happy birthday, man.
1: Yeah.
0: My sister's birthday is today, Holly.
2: My daughter's birthday was yesterday.
0: Nice.
1: Happy birthday, everybody.
0: 31 now?
2: 31, yeah.
0: I think my sister's in her 30s now, too. Good Lord, my kids' sisters are getting old. So, Mason, do you have anything to cheers to this weekend?
3: Where's my mic on?
0: Yeah, it is.
1: Now it is.
3: There it is.
2: Wow.
0: Yeah.
3: Wow. Come on. Hello. Hello.
0: There you go.
2: There you go.
3: It's actually my mom's birthday this weekend, too.
1: What?
3: On the 25th, yeah.
0: How many birthdays did we have this weekend? This is great. Your dad's, Caitlin's dad's birthday?
1: People were very busy. Leo's. 9-ish months ago.
3: Leo season, yeah.
0: Good morning. Who's this? Oh, never mind. She's not there. Shannon called earlier about her daughter won some medals in Special Olympics. She wanted the cheers for that.
2: Are you serious?
0: Yes.
2: That's a great thing to cheers.
0: Yeah, well, cheers to that. Caitlin brought in not beer this morning, Erica.
2: What did you bring?
0: Well, Caitlin was in charge of bringing in the beer this morning for three beer cheers.
1: I brought in a flask of tequila because it's National Tequila Day.
2: Oh, well, that makes sense.
1: Yeah, why would we cheers with beer when it's National Tequila Day?
2: That'd be weird.
0: Right?
1: Could you hand me the flask so that I could show Erica what it looks like? You can't really miss it. It is.
3: It's warm.
0: It's warm. It's very warm. Look at that thing.
1: Look at the size of it compared to my head.
2: That is so you, and I love it.
1: Well, first of all, I got it from Riggs, and he tried to act shocked when I walked in this morning.
0: Yeah.
1: He brought this to a liquor exchange party.
2: Yeah. Oh, Lowe's.
1: Yeah.
0: Her fifth miss party, I brought that in, and I was like, this is bottom shelf, largest flask I've ever seen in my life.
2: That is amazing. It's like so Texas, and I love it.
0: Now, Caitlin, you said you and her husband tried it, though. Look at her. She smelled it. Look, she like got the shivers.
1: Oh, we get a whiff of that, Mason.
0: Erica, you have a soda, by the way.
2: Okay.
0: It's a good soda.
2: What kind?
0: It's a white peach soda.
3: Okay.
0: White peach sounds like a good flavor. Do you like peach? Peach has got to be a flavor. You gotta really like peach.
2: I'm not very picky. The only thing I don't like is the buffalo one that you gave me.
0: Oh, the buffalo
1: mustard
0: wing.
1: One. The thing I don't like is all the nasty ones you gave me.
2: All those disgusting ones you made me drink.
0: The mustard ones.
2: Not good.
0: What's wrong with those? And so I guess we're going to cheers with tequila screwdrivers is what we call them.
3: OJ.
1: Yeah, because it's just orange juice, ice, and tequila, which is one of my favorite drinks. I can drink this really at any time of the day. It's an appropriate drink for morning, noon, or night.
0: Did anybody log on to the Facebook to see if we have any
1: comments? Yes, actually, by the way, Mason, I have the lower calorie orange juice. I brought the regular one for you guys.
3: Okay, is that why there's multiple?
0: Low-cal, orange juice. It's vitamin C.
2: She's watching her calories while drinking tequila.
1: Well, you know, it's all about balance, okay?
2: I got you.
1: And I knew you guys would complain about the low-calorie orange juice, so I got you guys regular orange juice.
0: If you brought seaweed crackers in again, I might complain about that.
1: All right, Alice on our Facebook page says it's her last weekend in Houston. She said it's not really a celebration. I know I'm crazy, but I love and adore Houston. When I was a little kid, people asked me what I wanted to be when I grew up. I'd say I wanted to live in Houston, Texas.
0: What?
1: I had never been, and for some reason it had stuck in my head, and for the last 40-ish years, I enjoyed every minute of living here. I made wonderful friends, had a fantastic job, and learned how to drive like I was in Monte Carlo.
2: Yeah.
1: Houston will always have my heart. We'll miss you, Alice.
0: Oh, no. I'm going to miss a good one.
1: Adam has completely finished moving. Cheers to that.
2: Oh, that
1: friend.
2: Is a great reason to cheer.
0: It's a great feeling when you finally get everything moved in. How long are you living out of boxes then afterwards? It's the worst.
2: It's the worst. It really is.
0: I love that Mason is our bartender right now. He's just mixing.
2: So can I taste the soda? Or?
1: Oh, yeah. Let's get Erica's soda going.
0: How is it?
2: It tastes like... if like peach is in the other room, but the soda's in here, and you're like, it kind of tastes it a little bit. It's good. It's good. It's not like
0: That's a very good description of it, Erica.
2: It's like that Croix. You know, the Croix.
0: Oh, one of those?
2: It's
0: okay.
2: Like the flavors in the other room.
0: Like a sparkling water.
2: Like I can kind of taste it.
0: Yes. Kind of there, but it's just kind of not there. That makes sense. That makes sense. Mason, are you heavy handing the tequila on this? It looks like
3: no.
2: It's actually refreshing.
0: I would think that a peach soda would be refreshing.
1: We got extra cups for us to try the peach soda.
0: We could do that before we drink this tequila.
3: Here you go, Riggs.
2: By the way,
0: oh, thank you. Oh, I'm going straight from the flask.
3: Well, no, you got the cup and
1: you get to designate how much you want in yours.
3: You ration it out however you want.
1: I went a little heavy-handed on my tequila pour. It just kind of happened.
0: It is Friday, so
1: thank you, Erica.
0: When in Rome. It was that's way too much. That's going to be a lot of tequila.
1: It does taste like the peaches.
0: By
1: the
0: way,
1: by
0: standard rule, we should not be doing this on the radio.
2: Okay, oh, really?
0: Everything
2: weird?
0: That's happening right now.
1: Oh.
0: Yeah. Yeah, okay. they'd be super mad at us right now.
2: It's weird because it's fizzy. Like you can see the fizz, but it doesn't taste like it has fizz, right? You can pass those.
1: Here, guys, here's your peach.
3: Ooh.
0: Oh, God.
1: What?
0: Hold on. For a second, I thought that was Erica's peach soda. That was
2: you
0: straight
2: took a big
0: tequila.
2: Drink?
0: That was straight tequila.
1: That is delicious, guys.
0: Hold on.
1: Cheers.
3: Which one are you drinking?
1: Oh, I took a sip of my tequila already. Was I supposed to wait?
2: Riggs, did you really take that big of a gulp of tequila?
0: I just took a giant gulp of tequila. No.
3: That soda is good.
2: It's good, right?
3: Yeah.
2: It's like
0: very
2: refreshing.
0: Good.
2: Yeah.
0: But the peach is in, definitely. It's down the hallway for sure.
2: Hall,
0: to the left, yeah.
2: Like, hi.
0: Cheers.
1: Cheers, Riggs. Cheers.
3: Cheers.
1: Cheers.
3: Cheers.
0: And cheers, Erica.
1: Cheers, Erica.
0: This is dangerous. Cheers.
2: Cheers. Oh, my gosh.
0: I'll do it, though.
2: You guys, we're going to get in so much trouble.
0: Why? We're only getting in trouble if we spill. We're only getting in trouble if we caught. We're only in trouble if we put this on the internet. That's the only way we can possibly get in trouble.
3: Yeah, it's not documented at all.
0: This is not on the internet. We're fine.
1: What a delicious breakfast.
2: It actually is on the internet.
3: Oh.
0: Oh.
3: Well. Cheers to that.
0: Cheers to that.
1: Cheers.
2: Made me spit all over my mouth.
0: Damn it. That was straight tequila again.
2: Oh, well. Riggs.
0: No, I'm not going to.
1: Swish.
0: No.
2: Put the peach in
0: it's
2: the
0: National
2: tequila.
0: National Tequila Day. I'm going
2: Mix
0: straight
2: together.
0: Tequila.
2: Right?
3: No, I like that.
2: Peach and tequila? Put that together.

0: Houston's country leader, 93Q. It's Riggs, Caitlin, and Erica. World premiering the new Morgan Wallen song just after 7 o'clock this morning. If you haven't heard it, we'll play it quite a bit this morning. It's very Morgan Wallen-ish.
1: It is.
0: That's what we can say. It's good, though. You'll love it. It's coming up later this morning on 93Q.
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1: So Jake and Melinda already knew each other from the gym. When they finally exchanged numbers and made dinner plans, it felt like it was finally going to be the start of something. But then Melinda opened the passenger door.
3: He picks me up in his truck, right? And I'm like super excited to see him and for us to see each other. Yeah. But like the second I got in his truck, I am hit with like the worst smell I have ever experienced in my life.
1: Oh, no. The smell of what?
0: Seaweed crackers.
1: Protein? Yikes. We're going to find out next with Second Date Update.
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4: Well, we briefly had a stalled vehicle on I-10 to Katy Freeway, eastbound at Highway 6 in the HOV lane. That's been cleared. Traffic still might be a little bit slow. 610 to South Loop, heading eastbound at Martin Luther King Boulevard. There's a stalled vehicle, might be on the shoulder, not seeing much of a backup. That's traffic. More by the Q.
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2: From the South Fork Chrysler Dodge Jeep Ram Weather Center, 93Q Weather.
0: Hot and humid today, high of 93.
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0: 93Q's second date update with Briggs, Caitlin, and Erica. 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Let's find out.
1: Jake and Melinda know each other from the gym. Sounds like they have the same priorities. They had a great first date, laughed it up the whole time. But Jake has not heard anything from Melinda since their date night out with a tequila flight.
2: Nice.
1: We're going to find out what went wrong right now with second date update.
3: Hello.
2: Hi, we're looking for Melinda.
3: Speaking.
2: Hey, this is Riggs, Caitlin, and Erica from 93Q here in Houston.
1: Good morning.
3: Good morning. What's going on?
2: All right, we know this is it's a little early. Might be an unexpected call, but we want to send you on a date, and we'll even pay for it. How's that sound?
3: What's the catch?
1: It's like they know us because they're like, you're on a radio show, and I know there's a catch to this.
2: Something.
1: The catch is that the date has to be with someone that you've been on a date with before, which we think is a good thing. Do you remember Jake?
3: Yeah, I remember Jake.
2: You sure?
3: Yeah.
2: Sure about that?
3: Yeah, I know Jake.
2: And you guys went on a really great date together, but you don't sound too excited. So what the heck's going on?
3: We work out the same gym. That's pretty much it.
1: Well, we know that. He told us that, and we know that you guys had a great first date. Why? Can you tell us more? I mean, you disappeared on him.
2: Yeah, give us something.
1: Why'd you disappear?
3: I mean, the date was fine. Like, he's really a nice guy, but I don't know.
1: More, please. Do you like my toddler? More?
2: Yeah.
1: More?
2: More.
1: More?
2: More, more.
3: Okay. Well, look. Jake is sweet. Like, he really is, but something on the date, like, totally ruined it for me.
1: What happened?
2: Oh, yeah. Did he do something wrong?
3: No, I mean, he didn't. Well, like, yes. Okay. So, he picks me up in his truck, right? And I'm, like, super excited to see him and for us to see each other outside of our gym clothes.
2: Yeah.
3: But, like, the second I got in his truck, I am hit with, like, the worst smell I have ever experienced in my life.
1: Wait, what kind of smell? Like, funky? Like, a rotten smell? A fart? Did you just drop a bomb before you got in? What was it?
3: No, it was his gym bag.
1: His gym bag?
3: Yes, it was in his truck, and it smelled like something had died in there. Old sweat, mildew, sour. Like, it was just pure horror.
4: Wait. That's why you ghosted me?
3: Oh, my God. He's here on the line.
2: Yeah, that's how this works. That's Jake. So, Jake, what's the deal with the stinky gym bag, bro?
1: Can't leave it in the car.
2: Yeah.
4: I don't know, man. I didn't even think about it. I go straight from work to the gym, and I usually just keep my gym bag in my truck all the time because it's easier.
1: But you got to air that thing out. You know, it gets all sweaty and funky. Leave it in baking in a hot truck.
2: Super funky.
4: And I guess I just got used to it.
3: Used to it? Jake, like, I could not get that smell out of my nose for 2 days. Like, it was embedded in my soul.
2: it was like a poltergeist.
4: But the date was so great. You literally said you wanted to go out again.
3: Well, I said I would see you again soon, but I most likely will at the gym. But physically, I cannot get past that. Like, that smell will haunt me forever. Like, what if we would have gotten intimate at some point? Like, is that what you smell like or your house smells like?
1: Oh, no.
4: What? No. You're being ridiculous.
2: Melinda, what if Jake promises to, like, maybe clean up the truck, take his gym bag in, maybe marinate it in some, like, Febreze or something like that? Would you be open to another date?
3: Okay, Febreze, like, you need to wash your clothes. Like, you can't just let, like, when do they dry? I don't know. It was bad, like, trauma level bad.
4: Come on. I'll get it professionally cleaned. I'll even keep air fresheners in there. I mean, what scent do you like? I'll
3: like,
4: do whatever you want.
3: In there.
1: Hang a bunch of trees in there.
3: In there? Like, for when you need to take it out of the bag, it's not even in there. It's more than that. Listen, I appreciate the effort, but I think I'll have to pass. I just, like, can't unsmell it.
1: Oh, man.
2: She hung up.
1: Yeah,
2: that stinks.
1: Man, this does stink. This whole thing turned out to be pretty sour.
2: Yeah. Maybe we could take it to pretty much was a wash, if you think about it.
1: Yeah.
4: Okay, I get it, guys. Yeah, I guess lesson learned, huh?
2: There you go. You got to wash everything within the bag and take it out of your car, dude. I used to do the same thing. You got to take it out of the car.
1: Oh, gym bag is so stinky.
2: Yes.
1: It's the worst of the worst.
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8: Well, we briefly had a stalled vehicle on I-10 to Katy Freeway eastbound at Highway 6 in the HOV lane. That's been cleared. Traffic still might be a little bit slow. 610 to South Loop heading eastbound at Martin Luther King Boulevard. There's a stalled vehicle, might be on the shoulder, not seeing much of a backup. That's traffic. More with the Q. More.
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0: 93Q, Houston's country leader. Good morning. It's Riggs, Caitlin, and Erica. Hey, by the way, we're handing out a whole ton of school supplies. 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It's the Mayor's Back to School and Health Fair. 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
1: Ooh, are we doing physicals?
0: All that stuff, yes. 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
0: right
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0: It is, right? 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
2: Don't know what to do this weekend? 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
0: Starting with the Sugarland Space Cowboys versus the Nashville Sounds. The Nashville Sounds are actually the minor league team to the Milwaukee Brewers. Fun fact. There you go.
1: Space Cowboys.
0: I only know that because I lived there for 13 years. Space Cowboys are back at home. Giveaways all weekend, including Military Appreciation Night and a hoodie giveaway. Tickets starting at just $9. 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Number two, Caitlin.
3: National Tequila Day. Everybody celebrate.
0: There it is.
3: This event is at Social Beer Garden in Houston. Celebrate with $5 margaritas, $9 tequila cocktails, and live music starting at 10. The party runs from noon until late. Doesn't even give a time. It just says until late. Tequila specials all over the place, so take full advantage like we did this morning.
0: Uh-huh. Number three, Erica.
1: Drew Baldridge is at the Heights Theater tonight at 8 p.m., Country Breakout. Drew Baldridge brings his Farm Faith family tour to Houston with Chase Wright opening. Tickets start at $32. Remember, she's somebody's daughter? Yeah, that guy.
0: Yeah, that guy. He'll be in town tonight. Number four, Anime Matsuri at George R. Brown Convention Center. If you're a big fan of anime, a lot of people love the cosplay, the celebrity guests, the vendors, the workshops, all that. A huge anime convention, the 20th anniversary of it. Tickets starting at $25 at the George R. Brown Convention Center. That is this weekend. Number five.
3: Man, we've been doing some conventions over at George R. Brown.
0: Yes.
3: We do.
0: All of them.
3: Taco Bar and Margarita Flight on the curb midtown today from 4 to 8 in honor of National Tequila Day. Tacos, margarita flights, live music, and games make for a pretty solid Friday happy hour if you're looking to celebrate.
0: Are all of your weekend six-pack events about tequila?
1: Yes.
3: It's National Tequila Day, and it's my beverage
1: she
3: of choice.
1: She literally assigned herself those.
3: Okay, I did.
0: Fine. Number six, Erica.
1: Okay, how much have you drank? I don't even know my name anymore.
4: Oh, no, see?
1: I really want to do this one, actually.
3: Yeah, you assigned yourself this one.
1: I did, because I want to do this. Couples Cook presents Beef Wellington, Central Market Cooking School, tonight at 6:30. 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
0: Those cooking classes at Central Market are fun, by the way. My wife and I did one of those.
3: My wife.
0: We did lamb. It was fantastic, like lamb and potatoes.
1: They beef Wellington is so good and so hard to make, so I would love to do that.
3: Anytime I think of Beef Wellington, I think of who's the guy that screams at you for making food wrong all the time?
0: Gordon Ramsay?
3: Gordon Ramsay.
0: Yes.
1: I would never want that dude's food.
0: It's an idiot sandwich. Yeah. Look at you.
1: That's negative vibes.
3: Imagine grating your Beef Wellington.
0: There it is.
1: Oh, no.
0: It's your weekend six-pack. Please enjoy it responsibly. Or don't. Whatever you want to do. It's National Tequila Day. We've already been drinking tequila this morning.
3: Should we make another?
0: We should. It's National Tequila Day.
3: Riggs said I should put it in my hot coffee.
1: Ew.
3: Ew. Hey,
0: what?

Byrne in Texas. And Country by the Grace of God, KKBQ Pasadena, Houston. You're in 93Q Country, Houston's country leader.

0: She made a purchase without his consent, and now he's coming down on her. Is he a jerk for doing this, for what she bought without consulting her husband? You guys ready to go off on this guy? Or maybe not. I don't know.
1: Are we going to, you think?
0: Yeah, maybe. I don't know. We'll find out next. You get to be the judge with Jerk or Justified next with Riggs, Caitlin, and Erica.
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4: New accident on 45 the North Freeway. This is going to be southbound at Hogan Street. It is off to both shoulders. Seeing some stop-and-go conditions starting back at Quitman. Also, heavy traffic 69 southbound between I-10 East Freeway and 45 the Gulf Freeway. It's about a 4-minute delay so far. That's traffic. More with the Q Morning.
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0: Partly cloudy today and humid, high of 94.
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0: All right, this morning she's going for win number 616, and this might be the morning that you take her down.
1: Why? Because I've had tequila?
0: Yep,
1: exactly. It only makes me stronger, buddy.
0: Erica, do you think? She's stronger or weaker because of the tequila?
2: She's on one today. And it's amazing.
1: You guys are too, except Erica, who's drinking peach soda.
2: It's amazing.
0: I'm on one, kind of, but not nearly the one that you were on. It's fun. It's funny. If you think you can take down Caitlin this morning, see? Look, I can't talk.
1: Yeah. Oh, okay. Oh. He's on one now.
0: Get signed up to play Caitlin Can't Lose at QMorningShow.com. 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Are we ready to judge some people? Ready to judge some folks? It's time.
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0: Justified. Oh boy. Eric wants to know if he's a jerk.
1: I love how this one starts too. He says, my wife, my wife and I agreed not to spend more than $500 without talking to each other first. Well, last month she came home with a purse that cost almost $2,000. I know for a fact this is what she paid, so don't try to pull the, but it's a knockoff because she bought this at the Galleria. Who does that?
0: What?
1: Anyway, that's what he says. Her argument was that she used part of her annual work bonus, so technically it didn't come out of our regular budget. I told her that's still our money and she broke our agreement. She's furious that I even questioned it. She thinks I'm treating her like a teenager. So am I a jerk for calling her out or justified because our spending rules shouldn't change depending on where the money came from? And this is from Eric.
0: Oh, I know where I fall in this one.
2: Where do you fall? Go ahead.
0: Absolute jerk.

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2: Thing. Is he a jerk for calling her out, or is he justified?
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2: Yeah. 713-370-0929. 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

0: Michaela Laughlin. She sings like she's chewing all the time. She's got such a cool voice.
1: She is kind of chewy.
0: Yes. Hey, Caitlin Can't Lose coming up at 7:50 this morning. You think you can take her down? 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We'll play at 7:50. Jerker Justified this morning. Caitlin, can you kind of give us the too long didn't read version of it real quick, please?
2: Yeah, so Eric writes to us. He says, my wife and I have an agreement not to spend more than $500, my wife, without talking to each other first before we make the purchase. Last month, she came home with a purse that cost almost $2,000. I know it was real. I know it wasn't on sale. I know she bought it from the Galleria, so don't argue with me about could it be a knockoff or have been on sale. She argues that it was her work bonus and she wanted to treat herself. She's free to do that. I argued that any money that we make together, whether we're making it on our own or together, we bring it home as a shared married couple and we discuss how we spend the money. Am I a jerk for calling her out or justified because we have our spending rules and those shouldn't change?
0: Who's this? Good morning.
3: Chuck.
0: Chuck. Good morning, Chuck.
3: Good morning, guys. How are y'all?
0: We're all right.
1: What are your thoughts?
3: Tequila's got to flowing, huh?
0: Tequila's got 2/3 of the room.
2: Erica doesn't drink, so she's still fine.
0: Yeah, she's fine. What do you think, Chuck? Jerker justified?
3: So he is justified for being mad because y'all said the bag was like almost $2,000.
0: $2,000. She bought it at the Galleria. Who does that?
2: $2,000 for a bag is crazy anyway.
0: Why?
3: All right. So here's my logic. If it's surprise money to the house, then it should have been a decision that they both made and mutually agreed on. You know what you could do with $2,000?
0: A lot of stuff, yeah.
3: You could go to Cancun for 7 days all-inclusive.
4: Ooh, that sounds fantastic.
0: I like what you're thinking, Chuck.
3: You know what I'm saying? And rather than one person getting something, that could have been them money, not just her money.
0: Oh, I see where you're going with this.
3: You know, if my wife brought in my wife.
4: Oh, thanks for saying that.
3: If she brought home an extra couple $1,000s and then just went off and spent it on something, I'd be upset. But she would feel the same way.
0: Yeah.
3: But we're very open with the finances.
0: Okay.
2: Yeah, like so, my husband and I, we don't have a rule where we have to clear stuff with each other, but if one of us ever gets, like, if I get a bonus with work or he gets a bonus from work, we have that conversation, like, hey, I got a bonus and I think this is what I'm going to do with it. Okay, cool.
0: Yeah.
3: My wife knows that I get bonuses annually in December.
0: Yeah.
3: And so they're prevailing wages.
0: Okay.
3: So she knows this year is going to be more than last year. So we always sit down and we will come to a decision as to what we're going to do with it, whether it's Christmas.
0: Okay, so Chuck,
3: we're going to take a trip for us.
0: Yep.
3: That's something, it should just be a mutual respect discussion.
0: It's no longer you and me, it's we once you get married, when you have the combined finances. So you say, is it justified for calling her out?
3: Absolutely.
0: Okay. Chuck, we appreciate you calling this morning. You're a great American.
4: Thanks, Chuck.
2: Thanks,
3: Y'all
2: Chuck.
3: Have a great rest of your Friday and a great weekend.
0: You as well.
2: You too.
0: My wife. Thanks, Chuck.
3: Bye, guys.
0: 93Q, who's this?
5: This is Renee.
0: Renee, good morning.
5: Good morning.
4: Jerker justified, Renee.
5: I believe he's 100% justified because at that point, I think it's like a trust thing. Like, if you're going to break that kind of trust, because y'all already had an agreement, what else are you going to bring?
4: Yeah.
0: Yep.
5: I feel like he's justified.
0: I also think if it becomes a pattern, it's a problem. If this is just a one-time thing, she just got a one-time big bonus and, like, splurged on a purse and was like, I was so excited I went and bought a purse. I think that's okay because she's an adult. But if it's a pattern, then I think absolutely.
2: I'm trying to live a life where my bonuses can buy fancy purses instead of like, ooh, we can pay off this other thing.
4: Exactly.
0: Yeah, what's Eric's wife doing
4: for
0: a living?
4: We're not so much in debt now.
0: Right?
5: But that's the thing. Like, I agree with that as well. But still, I think if she would have said something to him and like, hey, like, I really want to buy this, he wouldn't have said anything. Okay, like, go treat yourself. Go have fun.
0: Yes.
5: Like, but it was more of a, I think he feels like he's been like betrayed almost.
0: Yeah. Okay. You say he's justified then.
5: Yes.
0: Thank you for calling this morning.
5: Thank you. Y'all have a great day.
0: Talk to you tomorrow. I like what Joshua said on our Facebook page. He said, there's no world where a man isn't a jerk for telling a woman to not spend money. There are three guarantees in life. One, we're all going to die. Two, women spend money. And three, there's absolutely nothing we can do to change that.
4: I mean, that's like so much wisdom right there from one person.
2: Yeah, a man that knows what it is.
0: He sure does.
4: What a man.
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2: All right. Well, yesterday we found out that everyone has something unusual in their home. But Martina found something she definitely wasn't expecting when she went to Hugo's apartment.
6: The only thing I can think of is when we went back to his place for a drink. I mean, his apartment was nice, like totally normal, except for one thing. He had a life-size mannequin sitting on his couch.
2: You heard that right. A life-size mannequin sitting on his couch.
4: What?
2: Why? We're going to find out next with Second Date Update.
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8: Looks like they're still working on this wreck on 45, the North Freeway southbound at Hogan Street. It's on both shoulders. A little bit slow back to Quitman. Katy Freeway westbound at 45, the North Freeway. That's the ongoing road construction in the downtown area. That is blocking a couple of lanes until further notice. That's traffic. More with the Q Morning Show next on 93Q.
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0: 93Q's second date update with Briggs, Caitlin, and Erica. Will our daters find tender love or Tinder disappointment? Let's find out.
1: Martina reached out to us for second date update. She went on a date with Hugo, ended up going back to his house where he had a, wait for it, emotional support mannequin.
2: That's for real.
1: That's her words and his words, not ours. She just wants answers. And quite frankly, we do too. So let's get Hugo on the phone this morning for 93Q's second date update.
3: Hello?
2: Hi, I'm looking for Hugo.
3: Yeah, this is him.
2: Hi, it's Riggs, Caitlin, and Erica from 93Q. Do you have a second to talk to us?
3: Oh, yeah, sure. What's this? Are you a radio station? Did I win?
4: Well, we are a radio station. Yeah. You did not win. Yeah. We're doing a thing called Second Date Update, and we try and help get couples back together that have already been on a date. Martina reached out to us. She said she had a great time with you, and now you're completely ghosting her. What happened?
3: I figured this might happen. I guess those kinds of calls were fake, though. I guess not, huh?
1: No. We're real people, like just like you and Martina as well. So what the hell happened?
2: Why did you ghost her?
1: You told her you wanted to see her again, then you just disappeared? Like what's
2: we
1: up with
2: answers.
1: That? Yeah.
3: Martina, I mean, she's nice enough, funny, super smart, and, you know, she's got a lot going for her with her business and all. But the way she reacted to Charlie, it just made me realize this probably wouldn't work.
5: Wait, you mean the mannequin that was real?
3: Wait, hold up. Is that Martina on the phone? This feels wrong.
1: No, that's the way this works. That's Martina. She's been listening in. Wanted to know what's going on.
2: Hold on, Hugo. We have so many questions. Yes. Why? This is the number one question. Why do you have a mannequin in your apartment?
3: All right. So I work from home full time, right? And I live alone. And during the pandemic, I got used to having some sort of presence in my apartment. So I got Charlie, and it honestly, it started as a joke, but I realized it actually helped me feel like less lonely. And uh-huh. Now he just kind of stays.
4: So does he act, I guess, like a roommate to you? And that's why, like, he just hangs out in the house with you?
3: Yeah. I mean, sometimes he sits on the couch when I'm watching TV, and it's not like I talk to him or anything, right?
5: But you introduced him to me like a person, Hugo.
3: Well, yeah. I mean, I wouldn't it have been weirder if I didn't acknowledge him? I mean,
1: but Hugo, it's already weird.
2: Yeah.
1: It'll be very weird.
2: So just to be clear, you ghosted Martina because she didn't react well to Charlie, your emotional support mannequin? Is that correct?
3: Yeah. I mean, look, I've had these dates where women just accepted it and move on. And Martina just seemed uncomfortable. And I don't want to date someone who thinks Charlie's just too much, you know?
5: I mean, I'm sorry, but that was a lot. It felt like you were trying to normalize something that is absolutely not normal. I don't think I can compete with a mannequin, dude. Have you talked with a therapist about this? I mean,
3: yeah. Actually, that was my therapist's idea back then. Actually,
2: to get a mannequin.
5: Then? So you haven't been back to therapy? Even more of a reason this probably won't work. I think you need to work on yourself there, Hugo.
1: Is there any chance at a second date, or is Charlie standing in the way of you, Martina?
3: Honestly, no. I just think this feels like a fundamental difference, and you know, no hard feelings, and I appreciate it.
5: Yeah. No, I think I'll let Charlie have this one. Hugo, really, I hope you get some help.
1: Wow.
2: Oh.
3: Charlie is the help.
4: I mean,
3: he is the help.
1: Okay.
2: Oh.
5: Yeah, I think he's a band-aid, but okay.
1: All right. Well, thank you both for your time this morning.
4: Thank you.
1: Thank you very much.
3: Okay. Thanks, I guess.
4: I know we make the bingo card joke all the time, but I really didn't see an emotional support mannequin on our bingo card.
1: I didn't.
4: Ever.
1: I did not. Let's make that the free space next year.
4: Yeah.
0: If you missed even a moment of Second Date Update, relive it on the 93Q app. It's Second Date Update with Riggs, Caitlin, and Erica.

0: 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It's Houston's country leader.
1: I don't know if I'm allowed to say this yet, but I'm going to say it. Next week, we're sending someone to see Blake Shelton. We got to
2: wait,
1: fly
2: what?
1: Away. Yeah, we're giving away trips to see Blake Shelton next week.
2: Were we supposed to say it now?
1: I don't know.
2: Well, now you know.
1: I just know. The cat's out of the bag.
2: Meow.
1: Listen all next week to win with Riggs, Caitlin, and Erica. And coming up next, Caitlin can't lose, going for win 616 on National Tequila Day. She has had tequila this morning.
2: So maybe. Have you.
1: I know I have too, yes. Caitlin can't lose is next on 93Q. What? Bet you think

0: Welcome to Caitlin Can't Lose on National Tequila Day. Going for win number 616 this morning. Caitlin, you feeling all right?
1: I feel great.
0: How about you, Nancy? Morning. Be feeling fancy, Nancy?
1: Fancy Nancy.
2: I sure am.
0: Nancy, how do you normally fare when you play in the car against Caitlin? Do you beat her sometimes and you're like, yes?
2: Very rarely have I.
1: Okay, that maybe feels good
0: one.
1: For me.
0: Today may be one of those rarest days.
2: It could be.
0: You get more questions right than her, she'll give you $1,000 of her own money. Okay?
2: Okay, sounds good.
0: Caitlin, please step outside.
1: Okay.
0: Thank you. Don't go so far.
1: Good luck, Nancy.
2: Thank you.
0: If you don't know an answer to one of these, Nancy, just make something up, okay?
2: Okay.
0: Question number one. True or false, the National Testicle Festival happens every year in Omaha, Nebraska.
1: What?
2: I'm going to go with false. I don't know.
0: Okay. Question number two. Today is National Tequila Day. A tequila sunrise is a drink made with orange juice, tequila, and what sweet red liquid?
2: Tequila and cherry.
0: Okay.
2: I'm not a drinker.
0: Question number three. Neither is Erica. It's okay. Question number three. Today is Amelia Earhart Day. She was famous for taking what around the world and ending up missing?
2: An airplane.
0: Okay. Question number four. Happy birthday to this singer from the Bronx. Her bodega order is famously ham and cheese on a roll with a small bag of chips and an orange drink, if you know, you know. Who is she?
2: Oh, God, I have no idea.
0: She's from the block.
2: Is it Jennifer Lopez?
0: Okay. Question number five. 28 years ago today, Tom Hanks starred in Saving Private Ryan. Who played the role of Private Ryan? Hint, you can see him in theaters now, starring in The Odyssey.
2: Matt Damon?
0: There you go. We'll bring Caitlin back in. Where did she go? Is she drinking more tequila? That's not good. Did you find more tequila?
2: Lost.
1: Scott, bad news.
0: What's the bad news?
1: Tequila flights in the kitchen. For
0: yes!
1: I did not partake.
0: What?
1: We already had our share for the morning.
0: It doesn't matter.
1: We gotta be responsible. We're working, Riggs.
0: What? We only got 2 hours left. We can make it.
1: Well, they're in the break room. They're just setting up, so I think they'll probably be here at the end of the show.
0: Yes!
1: Lucky you.
0: Let's rage. Nancy did pretty all right.
1: Okay.
0: We're gonna see how you did with the same five questions. Question number one, true or false? The National Testicle Festival happens every year in Omaha, Nebraska.
1: That is true. I found that out this morning.
0: True.
1: Thank you, Riggs.
0: That is true.
1: I'm disturbed
2: Never
1: by
2: heard of it.
0: They just eat Rocky Mountain oysters all day, yeah. Question number two, today is National Tequila Day. Tequila Sunrise is a drink made with orange juice, tequila, and what sweet red liquid?
1: Grenadine.
0: Yes, cherry grenadine is correct. She said cherry. Which is the same thing.
1: Same, yeah.
0: Question number three. Today is Amelia Earhart Day. She was famous for taking what around the world and going missing?
1: An airplane?
0: An airplane is correct. Question number four. Happy birthday to this singer from the Bronx. Her bodega order is famously...
3: I'm so annoyed right now.
0: Ham and cheese on a roll, small bag of chips, and an orange drink, if you know, you know.
1: Jennifer Lopez, a.k.a. J-Lo.
0: Yes. Question
1: She's a
0: number...
1: young girl from the Bronx running around all crazy.
0: She's just a normal girl, you guys.
3: Oh, that was so annoying, you guys.
0: Question number five. Question five. 28 years ago today, Tom Hanks starred in Saving Private Ryan. Who played the role of Private Ryan in that movie? The hint is he is in The Odyssey currently.
1: Oh, Matt Damon.
0: Matt Damon is correct. Final
1: Thanks
0: score.
1: For the hint.
0: I gave her one, too. Final score
3: is Nancy 4, Caitlin 5.
1: Oh, close, Nancy. That was good.
2: Close.
0: Oh.
1: Which one did you miss?
2: The first one. I should have just said true.
0: She should have said true for the Testicle Festival. It's okay.
1: I, too, Nancy, had never heard of the Testicle Festival
0: until today. In Omaha every year Father's Day weekend in Omaha, Nebraska.
1: Why Father's Day weekend?
0: I don't know. Dads love
3: Rocky
0: Mountain
3: oysters.
0: We're not letting you go way empty-handed, Nancy. We got you four tickets to check out the Ringling Brothers August 8th at Reliant Stadium.
2: Oh, awesome. That's great. Thank you.
0: You're welcome.
1: Thanks for playing, Nancy.
0: You didn't win $1,000 of Caitlin's money, though. You got to tell everybody why.
2: Caitlin can't lose.
0: 616 wins now.
2: You go, girl.
0: You think you can take her down?
1: Thanks, Nancy.
0: Get to play at QMorningShow.com. We play every morning at this time. It's Caitlin Can't Lose on 93Q. You're a great American, Nancy.
2: Thank you. You guys are too.

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0: Okay. It's 93Q, Houston's country leader. Good morning. It's Riggs, Caitlin, and Erica. Erica Rico will be defending her GOAT trophy again this morning for Dad Joke Friday.
1: I'm here to take it.
0: Are you now?
1: Yeah.
0: Are you also going to be taking those seaweed crackers?
2: Oh, she's eating the feet-smelling onion things today.
1: I'm out of seaweed crackers, most unfortunately.
0: Most unfortunately for you. Yeah, we're looking for a judge for Dad Joke Friday. Could be male, could be female. She's got to have kids. That's the only thing, right? 713-370-0929.
1: And you got to be a parent.
0: You got to be a parent and have a good sense of humor for dad jokes. At least 713-370-0929. If you'd like to be our judge this morning for Dad Joke Friday, we'd love to have you. We'll talk to you next on 93Q. Here's Midland. Whoa.

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1: 93Q Traffic.
2: Looks like they're still working on this wreck on 45, the North Freeway southbound at Hogan Street. It's on both shoulders. A little bit slow back to Quitman. Katy Freeway westbound at 45, the North Freeway. That's the ongoing road construction in the downtown area. That is blocking a couple of lanes until further notice. That's traffic. More with the Q Mornings.
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13: Hey, it's Lo, and when summer shows up this fast, it has a way of reminding us of the plan we made back in January. The one to get in shape before the pool, the beach, the swimsuit. Sound familiar? 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

0: It's Houston's Country Leader, 93Q, Riggs, Caitlin, and Erica. Welcome to Dad Joke Friday.
1: Bad Joke Friday.
0: They're dad jokes, and they are bad jokes. And welcome to the show, Ashley Q. Good morning.
2: Good morning.
0: Ashley Q, we got to see you at Cowboys and Angels, part of our morning mob.
2: Yes. Such a good time. Thanks, Joe.
0: Yeah.
3: I actually didn't see Ashley Q. I was so busy. We were all so busy running around. I missed you. I'm sorry. I love you.
0: There was a lot of people there.
4: I'm sorry. I love you. Yeah. Don't try to kiss up.
0: Ashley, you're a mom, right?
2: I am. My son actually met you guys at Whataburger for that meetup.
0: Yeah. Those were our 500th show. Or was that our 100th show?
3: Yeah. 500th.
0: That was 500.
3: Yeah,
4: Whataburger.
0: We're old, man. We're old. All right, here we go. We're each going to tell a dad joke. Erica is the current reigning champion, so she gets to go first. Erica, you have the floor.
4: Okay, what did the poo say to the fart?
3: What?
2: What?
4: You blew me away.
2: Okay.
0: Going with poop jokes out of the gate.
4: Right out of the gate.
0: Caitlin.
3: William Shatner's new line of women's lingerie hasn't really been doing well. To be fair, he probably should have come up with a better name than Shatner Panties.
4: Oh
0: man, I don't have a poop joke.
4: You really messed up here, buddy.
0: But I did have an officer at my door last night saying that he was looking for a guy with one eye. And I was like, you'd find him a lot better if you used both of your eyes.
4: That's such a dad joke.
0: Who gets the point, Ashley?
2: Yeah, I have to go with Riggs. Yeah, that's a total dad joke.
4: I mean, it wasn't a good joke, but it was a dad joke.
3: We did Shatner panties.
4: You know why? Because we use poop jokes on a woman. They don't work as well.
0: Is that what it is?
2: It almost was Shatner, but Riggs took it.
4: Okay. If she was a man, we would have won that one.
3: Okay.
0: Take a point.
3: All right, okay, there's another round, everybody. It's okay.
0: Go ahead, Erica. Go ahead.
4: What did the elephant say to the naked man? How do you breathe through that thing?
3: Good one.
0: I don't believe you went there.
3: My faves. Where do sheep go to drink in Boston?
0: I don't know.
3: The bar.
4: Love it. That's a good one.
0: The bar. Why can't NASA put a duck in space?
4: Why?
3: Why?
0: Because the bill would be astronomical. The bill.
2: Wow. And-

0: Another dad joke.
1: That's Dad Joke Friday,
0: so
1: of course.
0: I'm going with Caitlin on this one.
2: Yes!
1: Oh, Caitlin
2: still
1: takes
2: in the game.
1: Point.
3: Okay, good. I'm out because I did not have a third one.
1: She never has a third
3: they
1: joke.
3: They never have a third joke.
1: Never. Never. Caitlin, do you have a third joke?
2: I do have one. I got a couple.
1: Okay,
2: I just
1: go
2: gotta decide which one I want to go with.
1: Okay. Fair.
2: All right. What did the pirate say when he was asked about the steering wheel in his pants?
3: What?
2: Ah, it's driving me nuts.
3: Her faces make the whole joke.
1: I'm so glad she took her own twist on that. What sound does a porcupine make when they kiss?
2: What?
1: Ouch!
3: Oh my gosh.
0: Okay, Caitlin, you got that one.
2: Yes!
1: Damn it.
2: The
1: pirate
2: Ashley,
1: nut joke.
2: It's been so long since I've won Dad Joke Friday. Thank
1: Erica,
2: you.
3: Here you go, my dear.
1: Please hand the goat trophy to Caitlin.
3: I did.
1: Caitlin?
3: I did.
1: Would you like to thank anybody this morning?
2: I'd like to thank Ashley. What do you mean?
1: Thank
2: my
1: you,
2: girl.
1: Ashley.
2: Thank you so much.
1: Ashley, thank you.
0: Of course.
1: Do you have a dad joke you'd like to tell us? Do you have any in your quiver?
0: Not that I can think of off the top
1: That's
0: of my
1: okay.
0: head.
1: That's okay.
0: But I do appreciate a good dad joke.
1: Yes, absolutely. You want to give your kids a shout out?
0: Hey, DJ Morgan. Hope you guys have a good day.
1: There you go. Ashley Q, thank you so much for being our judge this morning for
4: Dad Joke Friday! Dad Joke Friday!
1: Congratulations, Caitlin. You got the GOAT trophy
2: thank
1: this
2: you
1: week.
2: Guys. Thank
3: Good
2: you.
3: Job,
2: we'll
3: Caitlin.
2: We'll be here for long.
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2: So Jake and Melinda already knew each other from the gym, and when they finally exchanged numbers and made dinner plans, it felt like, okay, we're finally starting something. But then Melinda opened his passenger door.
6: He picked me up in his truck, right? And I'm, like, super excited to see him and for us to see each other.
1: Yeah.
6: But, like, the second I got in his truck, I am hit with, like, the worst smell I have ever experienced in my life.
2: Where was the smell coming from? Huh? We're going to find out next with Second Date Update. 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Ooh, Gretchen Wilson.
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0: 93Q's second date update with Briggs, Caitlin, and Erica. 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
1: Welcome this morning to the show, Jake, on Second Date Update. Good morning, Jake.
2: Good morning. Thanks for having me on.
1: We're not only sorry that you're on Second Date Update, but we're sorry that State Farm has single-handedly ruined your name because everybody goes, so from State Farm? No, just me, just Jake. But tell us, what happened? What's going on?
2: Yeah, I met this amazing woman, Melinda, a couple weeks ago at the gym. Okay. We started chatting after seeing each other there a few times, and we really just hit it off.
3: Okay, I like a good gym romance. You guys are kind of in the same headspace there, same priorities. What happened next?
2: Oh, we exchanged numbers, you know, texted back and forth for a few days, and I asked her out for dinner, and she said yes. Honestly, it was one of the best dates I've had in a long time.
1: All right, that sounds pretty promising. So do you guys do anything fun? Where'd you go for the date?
2: We went to this really nice seafood spot downtown. Had great conversation. I mean, lots of laughing back and forth. At least I thought I was being funny. they had a tequila flight on the menu, so
3: yeah!
2: We did that.
3: Nice.
2: Yeah, she seemed to enjoy that. And I even picked her up and dropped her back off after the date.
3: Uh-oh. Maybe that's where things went wrong, the tequila flight. You never know when it comes to tequila.
4: Yeah.
3: Is that where it went wrong? Do you think that was the issue, maybe?
2: That's the thing. I really have no idea. I mean, we hugged at the end of the night, and she said she'd see me soon, which doesn't necessarily mean anything because we work out at the same gym. But since then, nothing. No text, no calls, nothing. I mean, I haven't seen her. Just radio silence.
1: God, that's the worst, especially when you think you're hitting off with somebody and then all of a sudden nothing. So.
3: And then you have to see them somewhere later.
1: Oh, yeah, at the gym.
3: Oh, man.
1: Well, Jake, hang on the phone for a second. We're going to get Melinda on the phone and find out what's going on right here on 93Q's second.

0: Jake and Melinda know each other from the gym. Sounds like they have the same priorities. They had a great first date, laughed it up the whole time. But Jake has not heard anything from Melinda since their date night out with a tequila flight.
1: Nice.
0: We're going to find out what went wrong right now with Second Date Update.
2: Hello.
1: Hi, we're looking for Melinda.
2: Speaking.
1: Hey, this is Riggs, Caitlin, and Erica from 93Q here in Houston.
0: Good morning.
1: How are you?
2: Good morning. What's going on?
1: All right. We know this is it's a little early. Might be an unexpected call, but we want to send you on a date, and we'll even pay for it. How's that sound?
2: What's the catch?
0: It's like they know us because they're like, you're on a radio right? show, and I know there's a catch to this.
1: Something.
0: The catch is that the date has to be with someone that you've been on a date with before, which we think is a good thing. Do you remember Jake?
2: Yeah. I remember Jake.
1: You sure?
2: Yeah.
1: Sure about that?
2: Yeah, I know Jake.
1: And you guys went on a really great date together, but you don't sound too excited, so what the heck's going on?
2: We work out the same gym. That's pretty much it.
0: Well, we know that. He told us that, and we know that you guys had a great first date. Why? Can you tell us more? I mean, you disappeared on him.
1: Yeah, give us something.
0: Why'd you disappear?
2: I mean, the date was fine. Like, he's really a nice guy, but I don't know.
0: More? More, please. Do you like my toddler more?
1: Yeah.
0: More?
1: More.
0: More?
1: More, more.
2: Okay. Well, look. Jake is sweet. Like, he really is, but something on the date, like, totally ruined it for me.
0: What happened?
1: Did he do something wrong?
2: No, I mean, he didn't. Well, like, yes. Okay. So, he picks me up in his truck, right? And I'm, like, super excited to see him and for us to see each other outside of our gym clothes.
1: Yeah.
2: But, like, the second I got in his truck, I am hit with, like, the worst smell I have ever experienced in my life.
0: Wait, what kind of smell? Like, funky? Like, a rotten smell? A fart? Did you just drop a bomb before you got in? What was it?
2: No, it was his gym bag.
0: His gym bag?
2: Yes, it was in his truck, and it smelled like something had died in there. Old sweat, mildew, sour. Like, it was just pure horror.
3: Wait. That's why you ghosted me?
2: Oh, my God. He's here on the line.
1: Yeah, that's how this works. That's Jake. So, Jake, what's the deal with the stinky gym bag, bro?
0: Can't leave it in the car.
1: Yeah.
3: I don't know, man. I didn't even think about it. I go straight from work to the gym, and I usually just keep my gym bag in my truck all the time because it's easier.
0: But you got to air that thing out. You know, it gets all sweaty and funky. Leave it baking in a hot truck.
1: Super funky.
3: I guess I just got used to it.
2: Used to it? Jake, like, I could not get that smell out of my nose for 2 days. Like, it was embedded in my soul.
1: It's like a poltergeist.
3: But the date was so great. You literally said you wanted to go out again.
2: Well, I said I would see you again soon, but I most likely will at the gym. But physically, I cannot get past that. Like, that smell will haunt me forever. Like, what if we would have gotten intimate at some point? Like, is that what you smell like or your house smells like?
0: Oh, no.
3: What? No. You're being ridiculous.
1: Melinda, what if Jake promises to, like, maybe clean up the truck, take his gym bag in, maybe marinate it in some, like, Febreze or something like that? Would you be open to another date?
2: Okay, Febreze, like, you need to wash your clothes. Like, you can't just let, like, when do they dry? I don't know. It was bad, like, trauma level bad.
3: Come on. I'll get it professionally cleaned. I'll even keep air fresheners in there. I mean, what scent do you like? I'll
2: like,
3: do whatever you want.
2: In there.
0: Hang a bunch of trees in there.
2: In there? Like, for when you need to take it out of the bag, it's not even in there. It's more than that. Listen, I appreciate the effort, but I think I'll have to pass. I just, like, can't unsmell it.
0: Oh, man.
1: Oh, she hung up.
0: Yeah,
1: that stinks.
0: Man, this does stink. This whole thing turned out to be pretty sour.
1: Yeah, maybe we could take it to pretty much was a wash, if you think about it.
0: Yeah.
3: Okay, I get it, guys. Yeah, I guess lesson learned, huh?
1: There you go. You got to wash everything within the bag and take it out of your car, dude. I used to do the same thing. You got to take it out of the car.
0: Oh, gym bag is so stinky.
1: Yes.
0: It's the worst of the worst.
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9: Still have a problem on 249 to Tomball Parkway, southbound at Perry Road. It's a stalled 18-wheeler in the center lane. There's not much of a backup, though. 4 minutes from Compact Center Drive. Highway 69 southbound, still seeing stop-and-go conditions between I-10 the East Freeway and Highway 288. It's a 15-minute delay. That's traffic. More with the Q Morning Show next on 93Q.
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0: Hey, it's 93Q, Houston's country leader, Riggs, Caitlin, and Erica. By the way, next week we're going to start sending you to see Blake Shelton in Phoenix, Arizona. Free. Like tickets, airfare.
1: Amazing.
0: Everything. Yeah. We'll send you out to see Blake in Phoenix. All you got to do is listen starting Monday morning with us, 7 o'clock. And we'll have your first chance to win with 93Q. Let's talk about somebody who's not the brightest.

0: You know who the government calls when they need help preparing America for the aliens?
1: Ghostbusters?
0: No.
1: Who?
0: Not NASA. Not anybody important like a scientist.
1: Who?
0: Not even a psychologist. They call him Dr. Phil, apparently.
2: Why?
0: Dr. Phil says that the White House gave him access to government UFO files so
1: okay,
0: that
1: Dr. Phil.
0: So he could help determine how the American public would react. He says officials wanted his opinion before releasing information about the UFOs because, quote, they wanted him doing exactly what I'm doing. Dr. Phil says there was a massive government cover-up and people might have a hard time learning humans aren't at the top of the food chain anymore. What are you talking about, Dr. Phil?
2: I was on Dr. Phil once.
1: Yeah. What?
2: I was.
0: Name drop?
1: Yeah, what
0: Explain.
1: A bomb drop on us.
0: What was it about? What was the episode?
1: Aliens?
2: About a reality show.
0: Oh, yeah. It was about your reality show.
2: Yeah.
0: Was he a nice guy or was he very, like, kind of like a...
2: So, my ex-husband was actually on there physically, but they showed video of me on there.
0: Oh, okay.
1: So you didn't get to meet Dr. Phil?
2: No.
0: No.
2: They said it was really nice, though.
0: Maybe he was busy.
2: His wife is super nice, apparently.
0: Dr. Phil was busy meeting with the government about these aliens. I just thought, really?
2: Why would you think of Dr. Phil as an alien?
1: Exactly. Of all people.
2: Is he an alien?
0: Maybe he
2: is. Think about that.
0: He might
1: be. They say Elon is.
2: He looks like an alien.
0: Can you imagine Elon Musk and Dr. Phil are here to take over the world?
1: That's a terrifying thought.
2: Why would you say that? Why would you put that out there in the universe?
0: Somehow Dr. Phil wants us to believe that he's the guy that the government goes to for this. Now, the White House has not confirmed or denied it. The White House has not confirmed or denied it.
1: You don't say.
0: It's the guy that made the Catch Me Outside, How About That Girl famous. Sure, they're going to him first.
2: Catch me outside. How about that?
0: How about that? It's 93Q, Houston's country leader. Don't be a dingus, Dr. Phil.

0: What time zone am I on? What country am I in?
1: It doesn't matter. It's 5 o'clock somewhere.
0: It's always on 5 in Margaritaville, come to think of it.
1: Yeah, I heard that.
0: You've been there, haven't you?
1: Yes, sir.
0: I've seen your boat there.
1: I've been to Margaritaville a few times.
0: All right. Well, that's good.
1: Stumble my way back.
0: Okay. Well, we just want to make sure you can keep it between the navigational beacons.
1: Between the buoys. I got it.
0: All right. Well, it's 5 o'clock. Let's go somewhere.
1: I'm ready. Crank it up.
0: Let's get out of here.
1: I'm gone.

0: 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Good morning. We're Riggs, Caitlin, and Erica. Hey, coming up next this morning in the RICO Report.
1: So country music star's grandma is not happy about her latest video, and she got scolded.
0: Scolded?
1: Scolded by Nana.
0: Scolded by Nana?
1: Yes.
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0: Riggs, Caitlin, and Erica present The Rico Report. What's trending in Houston and beyond?
1: A country music star's grandma is not very happy with her latest song and music video, and I will tell you who is and what happened in just a second. First, let me tell you about this amazing 14-year-old ranch kid from Montana. His name is Jory, and he used his rodeo skills to save a man who was drowning in the river. Y'all, he lassoed him. 12-foot lariat lasso in his hand through the loop toward the drowning man, was able to bring him into safety.
2: That's awesome. Using it for something else.
1: Wow.
2: Instead of cattle, like, I got this guy.
3: Love that.
1: For a 14-year-old to just, like, be so calm, to be able to react and be like, you know what? I got this.
2: Yep.
3: That country boys can't survive.
1: I'm telling you.
2: That's right.
1: Well, guys, I'm about to start going to Comic-Cons. I know you're thinking, Erica, Rico, Comic-Cons, those two do not go together.
3: Would you go there?
2: Yeah, why not?
1: Johnny Depp popped up at Comic-Con yesterday.
2: Of course he did.
1: Full Scrooge costume to promote, obviously, his upcoming movie, Ebenezer. And there was Christmas carolers that came out. They started singing. He came out. Y'all know I'm a huge Johnny Depp fan.
2: Johnny Depp's doing Ebenezer Scrooge?
3: Erica's going to think he's hot even as Ebenezer Scrooge.
2: She will.
1: I think he's like, all of his characters are so just, they're just amazing.
2: Top inch.
1: Like, he totally transforms into that person.
2: He does.
1: Captain Jack's my favorite of all time.
2: Can he be better than Jim Carrey's Ebenezer Scrooge?
3: I don't know.
2: That's a pretty good one.
1: You know that's my favorite Christmas movie.
2: I know.
1: Christmas Carol's my favorite.
2: Is Johnny Depp going to one-up it? Can he do? Does he have the Dickens?
1: Oh, okay. Anyway, Kacey Musgraves just released a new music video for her new song, Mexico Honey.
2: Yeah.
1: Well, apparently Nana was not a fan of the song Dry Spell, and she let Kacey know about that. Well, Kacey's manager started to stir the pot, dropped the link to the Mexico Honey video in the family group chat.
2: Oh, no.
1: And Nana responded back right away and said, "This song will never be on my favorite list, Kacey."
3: Why are they trying to troll Nana like that?
1: Yeah. You knew what she was going to say.
3: You knew Nana wasn't going to like that.
1: And grandmas are so honest, too.
2: Very.
1: She's like, you know what? No, Kacey, no.
2: It's a great video, though.
1: I like it.
2: Yeah, it's hot. Just saying.
1: Oh, Kacey, that's why Nana doesn't like it. Stop.
2: Right.
0: There are a lot of apps out there. Most of them cost money. This one doesn't. It also has great country music on it, which is a separate thing that's also good. 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
5: Still have a problem on 249 the Tomball Parkway, southbound at Perry Road. It's a stalled 18-wheeler in the center lane. There's not much of a backup, though. 4 minutes from Compact Center Drive. Highway 69 southbound, still seeing stop-and-go conditions between I-10 East Freeway and Highway 288. It's a 15-minute delay. That's traffic. More with the Q Morning Show next on 93Q.
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5: Just really hot and very humid today, high of about 93.
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0: your power. I am the most important part of summertime. 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All right, fine. Let's hear it.
1: Flatland Cavalry. 93Q Cowboys and Angels. Hudson Westbrook. Midland. Braxton Key. Brad Paisley.
0: That's a pretty strong lineup. I'll give them that. But hang on. I warm up the entire parking lot before the show even starts every time. But 93Q's giving away free tickets every single day. Okay, yeah, I don't have a comeback for that, so. All right, I know what I'm beating. Least I can do is listen for myself. I'll be a good sport about it. Grab these headphones. Oh, I'm pure plasma melted into a gooey mess. Should have seen that coming. Well, fine. I'll just shine down and let Houston do the listening.
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0: So starting next week, Monday morning, 7 o'clock with us, Riggs, Caitlin, and Erica, it's your first chance to see Blake Shelton in Phoenix, Arizona. Yeah. I don't know. What's Phoenix known for?
1: Being Arizona.
0: Good call, Caitlin, yeah. 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

0: 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Is anybody celebrating National Tequila Day? Yes.
1: We are.
0: Yes, we are.
1: Cheers.
0: We are. Cheers to you and cheers to your weekend. We've been drinking all morning.
1: We stopped for a little bit.
0: You stopped. I kept going. And I got better. It's 93Q, Houston's country leader.
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From the Houston Federal Credit Union Studios, Riggs, Caitlin, and Erica on 93Q. It's a bold strategy to be this awake. Let's see how it plays out.

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Good Friday morning. Mason Pratt here with you. And another big thank you to everybody who came out to Cowboys and Angels earlier this week. 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

It's 93Q, Houston's country leader. Feels like it's almost always rodeo time here in the Houston area. Coming up in September, Pasadena Rodeo is back with probably their biggest lineup yet. Aaron Watson, Braxton Keith, Midland, Shane Smith, and the Saints. And this guy going to be here to celebrate 93Q's birthday during the Pasadena Rodeo as well. Hudson Westbrook, it's painted you pretty.

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0: 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New stuff from Cody Johnson off his new album he dropped earlier this summer. If your woman's going to leave and take everything, at least leave the horse. It's horseback right now, 93Q.
1: He's a ranch hand in a pinch, man. 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A cast iron skillet swinging lid flipper. 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

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KKBQ Pasadena, Houston. 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

It's 93Q, Houston's Country Leader, just after 11 a.m. on this Friday morning. That's right, work week almost in the books. Thanks for hanging out. Still commercial free all the way till 11:30.

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Happy Friday. Mason Pratt here with you. New stuff from Morgan Wallen just dropped today. You might have seen a video of him playing this on the piano on his Instagram. Here's the finished product. It's been by now on 93Q.

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1: I was all but 22, I think, at the time. I'd been out on the road, lonely at night. And it'd been a while, so it was on my mind. Well, I saw him walk in with his cowboy hat. 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His boots like glass on a sawdust floor. 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I handed that man a beer and looked him in the eyes. And I said, baby, I think you're gonna wanna hear this.

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15: Should be a gorgeous day today. Lots of sunshine and a high near 93.
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Kids, listen to my advice. When you get older, you will realize how accurate that song is. Toby Keith, As Good As I Once Was. It's 93Q, Houston's country leader. Mason Pratt here with you on a Friday morning. Love this new artist. Love this song. It's Matt Geiger, String By on 93Q.

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1: It looks like Shane Smith and the Saints. It looks like Midland, Telluride, and Jake Bush. It looks like Hudson Westbrook, Aaron Watson, Braxton Keith,
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8: 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Well, Monday morning with Riggs, Caitlin, and Erica. 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

Thanks for hanging out with Houston's Country Leader, 93Q, on your Friday morning, almost afternoon, which means your 90s country lunch. Getting ready to kick off, top of the hour. Cole Swindell right now with his ode to a great 90s song. She Had Me in Heads, Carolina. It's 93Q.

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0: 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We're serving up a delectable spread of decade-defining songs on 93Q.

deep cut right there. Ty Herndon. It's what mattered most on 93Q. It's Houston's country leader. It is your 90s country lunch. Got more 90s songs to get to throughout the rest of the hour sprinkled in right now. New stuff from Coe Wetzel. It hurts like you. Damn.

0: bottles of pure power. I am the most important part of summertime. 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Oh, 93Q wants to counter with 93Q's Yell Access Summer. All right, fine. Let's hear it.
1: Flatland Cavalry. 93Q Cowboys and Angels. Hudson Westbrook. Midland. Braxton Key. Brad Paisley.
0: That's a pretty strong lineup. I'll give them that. But hang on. I warm up the entire parking lot before the show even starts every time. But 93Q's giving away free tickets every single day. Okay, yeah, I don't have a comeback for that, so. All right, I know what I'm beating. At least I can do is listen for myself. I'll be a good sport about it. Grab these headphones. Oh, I'm pure plasma melted into a gooey mess. Should have seen that coming. Well, fine. I'll just shine down and let Houston do the listening.
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9: Lots of sunshine today and going to be another warm one. High near 93. Heat index going to be nearing triple digits.
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Just a battle of solos there at the end between the guitar and the harmonica. Garth on your 90s country lunch here at 93Q. It's Houston's country leader. It's Mason. If you got a 90s song in mind, hit me up at Mason on 93Q on Instagram. We'll try and get to it sometime this hour. Right now, though, it's Morgan Wallen. I Got Better.

It's 93Q, Houston's country leader. Once again, another big thank you to everybody who came out to Cowboys and Angels this past Tuesday. You helped us raise a ton of money to benefit Camp Hope, a great organization there. 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

We could know. It's 93Q, Houston's country leader. It's Mason on your Friday afternoon, your 90s country lunch in full swing. You know what? Lunchtime on a Friday, just call it a half day. Don't even go back to work for the rest of the day. Start your weekend early. Just don't tell your boss that I'm the one that told you to do that. Clay Walker, right now on 93Q. What's

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It's 93Q, Houston's country leader Luke Combs getting ready to wrap up his summertime Europe tour. He was in Europe basically all summer long, finishing up next week, three straight days in London. Here he is right now. It's BYU.

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It's 93Q, Houston's country leader. It's Mason on this Friday. And Friday means new music. Brand new music right now from Morgan Wallen. Just dropped it today. It's Been By Now on 93Q. No need.

Thanks for hanging out with Houston's country leader. It's 93Q on this Friday afternoon. Counting down the hours until the weekend gets going. How about we go old school right now? A little Shenandoah. It's 2 Dozen Roses.

0: 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You know.
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I know we're getting to the end of July, but your Y'all Access Summer, not done yet, because coming up on Monday, we are going to start giving you chances to win a flyaway trip to go see Blake Shelton, Chase Field in Phoenix, Arizona. 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

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Morgan Wallen, keeping things rolling. Wouldn't trade this.

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15: Lots of sunshine today with a high near 93. Right now, 91 here in the Galleria.
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It's 93Q. If you missed out on anything from Cowboys and Angels, we got tons of great content, behind-the-scenes stuff from that amazing show. 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
1: It looks like Shane Smith and the Saints. It looks like Midland, Telluride, and Jake Bush. It looks like Hudson Westbrook, Aaron Watson, Braxton Keith,
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It's 93Q, Houston's country leader. That is going to wrap up things for me on a Friday. Have yourself a fantastic weekend. I'm going to try and do the same. But coming up on Monday, your first chance to get qualified to win a flyaway trip to Phoenix to see Blake Shelton. Till then, have a great weekend. See ya.

Burn in Texas. And Country by the Grace of God, KKBQ Pasadena, Houston. 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

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Hey, it's Lo, and happy Friday. Kicking off the weekend right now, so we're loving life again, right, Houston? Ella Langley is on now.

0: the sun, baby! 93 million miles of pure power. I am the most important part of summertime. 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All right, fine. Let's hear it.
1: Flatland Cavalry. 93Q Cowboys and Angels. Hudson Westbrook. Midland. Braxton Key. Brad Paisley.
0: That's a pretty strong lineup. I'll give them that. But hang on. I warm up the entire parking lot before the show even starts every time. But 93Q's giving away free tickets every single day. Okay, yeah, I don't want to have a comeback for that, so. All right, I know what I'm beat. Least I can do is listen for myself. I'll be a good sport about it. Grab these headphones. Oh, I'm pure plasma melted into a gooey mess. Should have seen that coming. Well, fine. I'll just shine down and let Houston do the listening.
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26: Looks like we've seen the last of Bertha. Got a mix of sun and clouds today with a low of 78 tomorrow. Cloudy skies with highs in the mid-90s.
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1: 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It's 93Q on the way. I got some John Party. Gonna play some Morgan. Right now, Stella Lefty.

0: John Party on 93Q. He just announced his Gambling Man tour, but no Houston stop. Got a couple Texas stops. Hopefully he'll make his way to Houston on the second round.
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0: Loving that one right there. The latest from Luke Combs, Be By You on 93Q. We are your Y'all Access Summer Station, thanks to Metro by T-Mobile. And starting Monday, we're getting you hooked up with a trip to see Blake Shelton in Phoenix. 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

0: 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We won't tell anyone. 93Q is Houston's country leader. From the Wisniewski Chrysler Dodge Jeep Ram of Baytown and Huntsville Traffic Studio.
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2: Good afternoon. Happy Friday. We've got some slowing. Southwest Freeway inbound on that ramp to the West Loop. Got an accident with a partial blockage there. I-10, Katy Freeway just getting one wrapped up westbound at Houston Avenue. So some slowing coming out of downtown. And there's an accident 290 eastbound at the I-10 Direct Connector. That's traffic. More with the Low Show next on 93Q.
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10: 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Well, Monday morning with Riggs, Caitlin, and Erica. It's all coming up.

93Q, we are your Y'all Access Summer Station. Hey, it's Lo, and it's a great new music Friday because Morgan Wallen just dropped this new one on us. We're going to be playing Been By Now all weekend. Check it out.

You know, I love it when country artists come through Houston and then they stop at some of the greatest places H-Town has to offer, including the Hat Store and THS Ranch. Matt Geiger stopped by to get himself a custom-fitted hat. Have you seen it? It's up on their Instagram. Go check it out. Here's String By.

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3: We've got some building traffic on the West Loop northbound at the Southwest Freeway where there is an accident over on the left shoulder. There's one Montgomery County, 45 south of Rayford Sawdust with a couple of those right lanes blocked. That's time to go back from Research Forest, so about a 10-minute delay. That's traffic. More with the Low Show next on 93Q.
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25: Looks like we've seen the last of the remnants of Bertha. Got a low of 78 tonight. Mix of sun and clouds. Tomorrow, cloudy skies with a high of 93.
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93Q. 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Hey, it's Lo. 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

0: literally one of my favorite songs off of Casey Musgrave's new album, Mexico Honey, on 93Q. And Casey actually just dropped a very spicy music video for that song right there. 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
10: We've got a minor issue, 288 northbound at Calumet. There's a stalled vehicle that's currently blocking the center lane. One on the north side in the 45 northbound HOV lane right before West Road. And just got the Montgomery County accident cleared up, 45 south of Reefert Sawdust, so it's been unwinding. That's traffic. More with the Low Show next on 93Q.
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Morgan Wallen on your Y'all Access Summer Station. It's 93Q. Hey, it's Low. He just dropped his brand new song, Been By Now, today. And we're going to be playing it all day today, all night, all weekend. I think I've got another chance to hear it coming up around like 5:30, just after. But you let us know what you think. And let us know if you think he's going to be dropping like a whole project very soon, too, on socials at 93Q Houston. Just when.

0: 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Hey, it's Lo, and back to school will be here before you know it. So the Mayor's Back to School and Health Fair is coming up next weekend. 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

0: Bailey Zimmerman, Chevy Silverado on 93Q. And while we're on the topic of Chevy, we want to shout out Knapp Chevrolet, Shell Federal Credit Union, and Coors Light for being some incredible sponsors for our 93Q Cowboys and Angels show this week. 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
3: We've got a minor issue, 288 northbound at Calumet. There's a stalled vehicle that's currently blocking the center lane. One on the north side in the 45 northbound HOV lane right before West Road. And just got the Montgomery County accident cleared up, 45 south of Reefer Sawdust, so it's been unwinding. That's traffic. More with the Low Show next on 93Q.
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14: From the South Fork Chrysler Dodge Jeep Ram Weather Center, 93Q Weather.
15: Got a mix of sun and clouds the rest of the afternoon, low of 78 tonight. Tomorrow, cloudy skies with a high of 94.
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1: It looks like Shane Smith and the Saints. It looks like Midland, Telluride, and Jake Bush. It looks like Hudson Westbrook, Aaron Watson, Braxton Keith.
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2: Not too bad of a Friday rush. We do have some slowing in the usual spots moving through downtown. Southwest Freeway outbound at Newcastle had an accident just clear. Southwest Freeway northbound at the West Loop got a stalled vehicle that's blocking the left lane. And 288, there's a managed lane crash being reported now southbound at Belfort. That's traffic. More with the Low Show next on 93Q.
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It's 93Q, your Y'all Access Summer Station. Hey, it's Lo, and we got brand new music right here from Morgan Wallen. It's called Been By Now. Let us know what you think on socials at 93Q Houston.

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Hey, it's Lo. And I just want to say thank you to everybody that came out to our 93Q Cowboys and Angels show on Tuesday, benefiting Camp Hope and the PTSD Foundation of America. 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And like I said, I can't thank y'all enough for coming out and supporting such an amazing cause. 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
3: There is a 288 southbound accident at McCarr, the left lane blocked, and that stop go back from Orem. West Beltway, south at Westheimer, got a stalled vehicle just now in the wrap-up stages. And one West Loop southbound at San Felipe, it's blocking the right lane. Stop and go there from Hempstead. That's traffic. More with the Low Show next on 93Q.
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11: From the South Fork Chrysler Dodge Jeep Ram Weather Center, 93Q Weather.
12: Got a mix of sun and clouds the rest of the afternoon. Low of 78 tonight. Tomorrow, cloudy skies with highs in the mid-90s.
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0: throwing it back with a little Garth right there on 93Q, your All Access Summer Station. He is kicking off his Friends in Low Places tour, just added Denver to the lineup. Will he be bringing his talents to Houston? Only time will tell. I hope he does. It would be an awesome show to see.
1: She

The latest from one of my favorite country music couples at the moment, Stella Lefty and Vincent Mason. That was Something to Lose. What did y'all think of that one? It's new on the playlist, so let us know on socials right now at 93Q Houston.

0: Let's go, Houston! I'm the sun, baby! 93 million miles of pure power. I am the most important part of summertime. No debate. Oh, 93Q wants to counter with 93Q's Yell Access Summer. All right, fine. Let's hear it.
1: 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Hudson Westbrook. Midland. Braxton Key. Brad Paisley.
0: That's a pretty strong lineup. I'll give them that. But hang on. I warm up the entire parking lot before the show even starts every time. But 93Q's giving away free tickets every single day. Okay, yeah, I don't have a comeback for that, so. All right, I know what I'm beat. Least I can do is listen for myself. I'll be a good sport about it. Grab these headphones. Oh, I'm pure plasma melted into a gooey mess. Should have seen that coming. Well, fine. I'll just shine down and let Houston do the listening.
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0: From the Wisniewski Chrysler Dodge Jeep Ram of Baytown and Huntsville Traffic Studio.
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2: We now have a South Loop westbound accident at Broadway involving an 18-wheeler, but it's working over on the right shoulder, so not causing much of an issue. On the North Loop, we have one eastbound at the Hardy Toll involving three vehicles, and that's going to take up the right lane, backing things up there from TC Jester. Also have a little bit of a slow go on 288 southbound at McCard. Still have a crash there in that left lane. That's traffic. More with the Low Show next on 93Q.
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